like, yo, like, if I would have known he was so cool. And it's like, yo, if I would have watched interviews sooner, bro, we were so alike. It's unfortunate because it's like, yo, when people die, that's when you, like, you know? Because your remorse kind of makes you check them out.

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And if your man gives you trouble just to move out on the double, and you don't let it trouble your brain, cause away goes trouble down the drain. 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

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Full of flirts, purebred horses. 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Sorry.

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Stepping, strutting, moving on, rhyming, cutting, and not forgetting. We are the ones to give birth to the new generation of prophets, cause it's late.

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Yeah, you got a strange kind of power that I don't understand. Every minute, every hour, it's your love that I demand.

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I get a strange vibration every time when you are near. Yeah, you got a strange kind of power that I don't understand. Every minute, every hour, it's your love that I.